Hey, hey, Tuanu Sarianu Pyar Pari Sitkar Pari Satsrika Jianu, and welcome to the show. This week's episode of The Cut with me, Lady B, your host. I've missed you guys, and we're going to be jamming it out till 11 o'clock together. So stay here with me. Lots of new drops, some throwbacks, and of course, state of the scene, and what the siapa coming up with so much more. Let me remind you all the ways you can get in touch. Lady B Radio on all social media platforms, WhatsApp 604-305-2510. And now let's enjoy this.

Brarte, Jaskarin Garwaliyan Vazan Vich Britta. Coming up, this one is by Akal. Pyar Kitte Do, Mana Te Piona. It's all about family. Enjoy this.

What a jihad that was by Tiger de Singjeet. And coming up, this one is Clap Back. Ganam Bullet dropped an EP this week. Check it.

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The Cut with me, your host, Lady B, and hopefully you all noticed that we started today at 8:30 p.m. and we go all the way to 11 o'clock. This is our permanent time slot, 8:30 to 11 p.m. every Friday night. And coming up, this is also new when Manjeet Bawa drops an EP. Check this.

Akamastani Ranjit Bawe, the Avastra, the Geetha Glove Pilot Siddhu, brand new track, Murkini Labade, Loka Gawache, Jimmy Omatiari.

it is time for State of the Scene. So Punjabi music is moving like a global stock market right now. Either that or a reality TV show. Either way, Canada is still the headquarters. So this past week, Vancouver and Edmonton turned into the center of the conversation after Diljit Dosanjh's Aura Tour stop was interrupted by a protest inside the venue. Diljit actually stopped the show mid-performance, told security to handle it, said actually his actual words were "Innanu baar kadke maro," and he made it clear that people came for music and not politics. Those clips went viral instantly, and the whole internet is debating whether artists should even have to deal with this at concerts anymore. But, you know, here's the other part of the story. They were holding up a banner with a kanda on it. And there was also a PAK flag in the building. There were also at least one India flag. And only this one particular flag was called out. And that in itself is causing some discussion. Diljit did address the backlash directly on stage, also saying that he was getting attacked from both sides and called a Khalistani by some people, and also criticized by separatists as well. So that clip spread everywhere this week, and honestly, it says a lot about where Punjabi artists are now globally. These aren't just concerts anymore. They are political, cultural, diaspora flashpoints. Every moment gets clipped, dissected, debated, and it reminds us that everything is actually political at the end of the day. Isn't that true? Meanwhile, Diljit Dosanjh versus Karan Aujla, that conversation is getting louder again. Reddit, TikTok, fan pages, everybody arguing stage presence versus streams. One side saying nobody touches Diljit live, and the other side say Aujla is running the numbers and the youth wave right now. But both of them are making history, back-to-back Vancouver arena shows this weekend at Rogers Arena, and that matters. Not long ago, Punjabi artists were fighting for club slots and banquet halls in BC, and now we're talking multiple night arena runs in Vancouver like it's normal, and that's historic for the culture. And the crazy part, the Aujla versus Diljit conversation keeps getting louder while both are winning in similar ways and also unique ways. Diljit feels like legacy, a global icon, a live performer. Aujla feels like the streaming era boss, algorithm, monster, youth energy, non-stop hits. But don't get it twisted, because Punjabi music globally is expanding at a crazy pace. Arena runs, festival bookings, crossover collabs. Canada's mainstream industry is fully locked in. And even the Junos are continuing to reflect that shift after Punjabi artists pushed deeper into the national spotlight over the last 2 years. And release-wise, everybody's moving aggressively because summer season is officially starting. Features, surprise drops, tour announcements. Nobody wants to lose momentum.

heading into the festival season. And locally, Vancouver, still the pressure cooker. If the city rapes you, if you shake BC, the whole diaspora notices. Yes, we hold that power. That's it for State of the Scene. This is Harsh Gabra with Mist Core.

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1: Please leave your message after the beep.
2: Hey, it's me. I just wanted to let

It's time for Battle of the Giants. Let me remind you what your picks were last week. Last week was Himmat Sandhu and Gidda Anthem versus Nirver Pannu and Boss Walk. Just a few minutes to find out who the winner was for last week. But Twanuma is hafte the choices thade dastan. So, this week, the third choices are Eid al-Sharif, Sukhi Khan and Pari, Sada Dilni Lagda Kalyanda, Ja Fera, Feroz Khan and Jogi. Jogi coming up first. Here it is.

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And we're into the final hour of the show, all the way to 11 o'clock. Keep it locked here with me. And that track you just heard was Madhubala. Ito ang gesino di Antoine coming up, dropped this week, Harkirat Sangha. I really like this artist. This one is called Governor. Check it out.

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And it's time for What the Siapa. You know that the world has officially become too weird. Jado sanu pata nahi lagda. What is satire and what is not? Even AI da ajkal bahut okha pata lagda. Se suno. 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Oh, visit nahi kar rahe. 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Like fully moved in. Mom, dad, kids, the whole damn setup. And oh, reh rahe hai at the campground resort. Thode je haftiyan baad, kyunki Disney de rules hunde ne ke tusi jyada time nahi reh sakde. Oh, pack up karde hai ek raat layi. ਪਰ ਫਿਰ ਦੂਜੇ ਦਿਨ ਫਿਰ ਵਾਪਸ ਆ ਜਾਂਦੇ ਆ ਜਿਵੇਂ ਕੁਛ ਹੋਇਆ ਹੀ ਨਹੀਂ ਐਂਡ ਪਹਿਲਾਂ ਤਾਂ ਮੈਨੂੰ ਹਾਸਾ ਆਇਆ ਪਰ ਫਿਰ ਮੈਂ ਐਕਚੁਅਲੀ ਸੋਚਣ ਲੱਗੀ ਕਿ ਦੇਅਰ ਰੀਲੀ ਸਮਾਰਟ ਦਿਸ ਮਾਈਟ ਬੀ ਅ ਰੀਲੀ ਫ੍ਰਿਕਿੰਗ 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That is emotional escapism at an Olympic level. I wish I knew how to do it. This ocho, imagine explaining it to your Punjabi parents. Beta, what do you mean they live in Disney World? People fought wars and crossed oceans for this. Punjabi parents would never allow this lifestyle. You'd be in Disneyland one day and suddenly your mom's dragging you back home. Enough fantasy, come update your LinkedIn. But the funniest part, the family says, it's actually community bani hui ya, friends, routines, favorite spots, and a whole mini society of people who decided reality was overrated. And low key, 2026, I fully understand. Kyunki the world often feels like we are one step away from becoming a Black Mirror episode. If it hasn't already happened, AI is talking to us, people are dating chatbots, concerts becoming political debates, groceries costing like vacation prices, and at this point, a family living permanently beside Goofy somehow isn't even top five craziest stories. The truth is really stranger than fiction. There's somewhere right now, definitely a Punjabi uncle is thinking, That was What the Siapa for this week, and coming up now, let me play you another track. This one coming up. And Karan Aujla had a fantastic week. He also dropped a track. Let's hear Top Fella. Enjoy this.

Diljit Dosanjh, that track Modni from his most recent EP, Where True School, Call of Punjab. Coming up, this is Sidhu Moosewala, All Eyes on Me.

0: 96.1 FM, and that's almost a wrap. 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And chitte rakhna ki apna time hon 25 slot de vich chale gaya. 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